0: It's 5 o'clock somewhere.
1: What time zone am I on? What country am I in?
2: It doesn't matter. It's 5 o'clock somewhere.
1: It's always on 5 in Margaritaville, come to think of it.
2: Yeah, I heard that.
1: You've been there, haven't you?
2: Yes, sir.
1: I've seen your boat there.
2: I've been to Margaritaville a few times.
1: All right, well, that's good.
2: Stumble my way back.
1: Okay, well, we just want to make sure you can keep it between the navigational beacons.
2: Between the buoys, I got it.
1: All right, well, it's 5 o'clock. Let's go somewhere.
2: I'm ready. Crank it up.
1: Let's get out of here.
2: I'm gone.

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woman gonna change the way I think. I think I'll just stay here and drink. Yes, sir.

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Legends like Marty Stewart, Hank Williams Jr., Alabama. We got all of them coming up in the next three.

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That's five down and two to go in this seven-song superset here on WLAY FM 100.1, where it's all killer and no filler, and where you get me, Big Papa, Monday through Friday from 7 to midnight.

Well, that was Clint Black, and up next is Brad Paisley to close out this seven-song superset here on WLAY-FM 100.1. 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
4: 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It's Tracy Lawrence here. Time is marching on. It's already 8 o'clock on Friday night. It's Michael Shane Wright, your Big Papa, cruising with you all the way till midnight here on WLAY 100.1 FM.

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Your auburn hair has faded and silver takes its place.

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Kentucky Headhunters and Don Williams will close out this first set of the hour here on WLAY 100.1 FM. It's Michael Shane Wright, your big papa, cruising through your Friday night. Gonna be with you all the way till midnight. Every minute of it, sitting right there in the seat beside you, just cruising.

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I guess it's kind of an odd seven, but you know what I mean. 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
2: 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And it's me, Big Papa, Michael Shane Wright, not going anywhere until we get to midnight.

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It's Michael Shane Wright, your Big Papa, here on a Friday night with a little Randy Travis number called On the Other Hand. Used to be a regular in the set list when I was playing the bars and clubs in Atlanta way back in the day. This one goes out to my old partner, Mark Clark. How about you, Mark?

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It's Michael Shane Wright, your big papa, kicking and screaming and knocking doors down. Whatever it takes, we're going to get through this.

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8: Sawyer Brown kicks off the last set of the hour here on WLAY 100.1 FM. The place to go if you're down with some 80s and 90s country. Baby, we're down too. We're down like four flat tires. You hear me? It's your Big Papa, Michael Shane, right? Rolling with you all the way till midnight.

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Alan Jackson asks a really fair question here. Who's cheating who on a Friday night on WLAY? 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

school uphill both ways. 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

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It's Michael Shane Wright, your big papa. Sit tight with me. We're going to go together all the way till midnight.

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Reba and Garth all coming up in this next block of three songs back to back right in the middle of this seven song superset. You know, we say continuous country classics. I don't know how much more continuous and how much more country you could be when you throw out Reba, Merle, and Garth all in the same set. It's WLAY 100.1 FM, your home for classic country, 80s and 90s, just killing it with you. 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
3: 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I'm not going anywhere till midnight. 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

0: She Feels Like a Woman. Is there only one Shania Twain, or is there only one Shania Twain, huh? 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It's also your headquarters for guys like Willie and Merle. 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

0: Well, that was Sawyer Brown. The race is on. Phil Vassar coming up along with Trisha Yearwood here on WLAY 100.1 FM. You're got your Big Papa right here with you, cruising through Friday night. We've made the corner. Come on around the corner. We're in the home stretch now. Midnight's on the horizon. We got a little ways to go still, so let's keep hanging out.
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2: 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Last one of the night, last one of the week. 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

That's Emma Zink with her new song, Making Money, here on WLAY 100.1 FM. Emma is our new country spotlight artist of the month. You can hear that song here on WLAY and over on our sister station, 94.9 The Bull, the home of new country. 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
1: One last song in this seven-song superset. It's Michael Shane Wright, your Big Papa, with Marty Stewart. Now that's country. I have to admit, I've been known to sing this song in inappropriate places, at inappropriate times, and at inappropriate volume levels. I like that song, this song, that

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1: Martina McBride kicks off the last set of the hour, the last set of the night, the last set of the week here on WLAY 100.1 FM. It's Michael Shane Wright, your Big Papa. Just a little while longer to go, and then we have to say sayonara till next week.

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4: 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It's been a joy to be with you this week, and it'll be a joy again next week, I'm sure. Come Monday, 7 p.m., my butt will be in this chair, and I hope you'll have your ears on, and then we can get right back and pick up where we left off. So, for me and everybody else here at the station, which is nobody at this time of night, it's Big Papa out.

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When a stranger stopped beside me in an antique Cadillac.

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He turned on the radio, and them sad old songs coming out of them speakers was solid country gold. 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
1: "This is where you get off, boy, cause I'm going back to Alabama." 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

0: We're 100.1 WLAY.
1: So they're saying that board games are coming back, and they have the stats to prove it. And first off, what do you guys think is number one board game that 18 to 44 and 45 and older both play the most?
2: Scrabble.
1: No.
3: Monopoly.
1: Yes.
2: Mm. I was going to go Monopoly, but that just seems like an older game. I didn't think.
1: No, it is.
2: I thought like Scrabble, at least it's like words.
1: Most of the board games are, so you got Monopoly, Checkers, Yahtzee, which is stupid. God, I hate Yahtzee.
2: Battleship.
1: Battleship did not make it. Trivial Pursuit.
2: How did Battleship not make it?
4: Because you can only have two people.
2: Yeah, but we set up a board. It's actually, you have to take shots when you hit and miss and
4: all that.
2: Okay,
4: but you're now modifying it. Battleship itself is two people, and that's not really conducive to group settings the way a Trivial Pursuit
3: is. Ours is called Battle Shots.
4: I mean, you're very proud of this.
1: I mean, okay. I would go to that. That's in your garage for that. Chess is for the Gen, what is Garrett's Gen?

0: Gen Z.
1: Chess is big?
0: It's big. It's higher than.
1: That's because of that Queen's Gambit movie, man. Like, you saw a big surge of people wanting to learn how to play chess after that.
0: Hey, Garrett, you ever heard of Bananagrams? You ever play that?
2: No.
3: Yeah, Bananagrams, you have to make. You get tiles, kind of like a Scrabble, but I don't think you have to have a board. So you're making words.
0: Catan?
3: C-A-T-A-N?
1: That's
0: Catan.
1: When we have to, like, take over the board, like the lands and whatever, and use all the...
3: Like Risk?
1: No, it's like you have all the resources and things you have to... That. You got to connect roads and things. I don't know how to play it. I've watched people play it.
0: You ever played Mahjong?
1: No.
0: Mahjong is big, too.
3: Yeah, that's become a very social game. I was at some craft fair, and people were offering custom
0: that Mahjong stuff. Tiles or whatever?
3: Yeah.
1: Do you guys play Throw Burrito?
3: No.
1: Oh, you need to. It's great. It's got a little foam burrito you get to throw at people.
0: I find that most games are just the same game, but just like different props. You know? It's kind of like...
1: Dude, you know what I hate is when people pull out the... what's the cards? The Cards Against Humanity?
3: I was about to say... What happened to Cards Against Humanity? Well, I love that.
1: That comes out, and I get so honest, and people like, after the whole thing is done, they're like, man, I don't know if we should have played this game.
0: Have you guys seen, it's called Ultimate Uno, I think, or Mean Uno, or something
1: like that.
0: But Uno
1: it's
0: is where awesome. It's like, instead of draw fours, it's like draw tens.
3: Yeah, I'm in.
0: It's like the cards are like devastating. I forget what Extreme Uno.
3: I love that Mean Uno. I'm just going to call it Mean Uno.
0: I bet if you Google Mean Uno, it'll pop up.
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2: Hi, this is George Strait. 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
1: So Bubba believes that, well, he doesn't like to eat soup in the summer because it's too hot. But you have what? He has an idea.
2: Oh, I talked about it before. Talking about the, it's basically ice cream flavored soup for winter. So it's like not just melted ice cream, because like in the winter you don't want to eat like ice cream because it makes your core cold. You know, you eat something cold and it makes you colder. Well, it's kind of the same thing.
1: But you have heaters in the house and you could get warm.
2: But it's the same process, which is why.
1: Eat it outside all the time.
2: But this is the same process as to why I think it's too hot for soup.
1: Don't let me get in your way.
2: At this time of year, the last thing you want is.

0: something hot and savory. It's just a fact.
1: Unless you're in an air-conditioned room like everyone is. But go ahead. You feel like we're all sitting outside all the time.
0: Come on. I need your opinion here. Is it too hot for soup in the summer?
2: In most cases, yes.
0: Yes!
1: Gosh dang it. Yeah! All right. So what do you want to do?
0: Hey, Garrett, too hot for soup or you like soup in the summer?
3: No, soup year-round. What do you mean?
0: Oh.
1: Yeah.
0: Ugh. All right. What do I want to do? I was just saying, we were talking about it, and I was like, yeah, just it's way too hot for soup at this time of year. I don't know. Anybody want to talk about it? It is split here in the room. It's two against two. So if you feel that it's too if you feel that it's too hot for soup, we want to hear from you. If you
1: holy
0: disagree.
1: Cow, really?
0: Wow. Dude, why not? What? We are settling this argument once and for all. Literally, we're not going to spend a whole lot of time on it.
4: We're the only ones arguing.
0: Yeah, you know why? Because y'all are crazy. Because it is too hot for soup.
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2: Well, Bubba's fired up about it. He's not eating soup in the summer.
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2: So,
4: too hot for soup.
2: This is the dumbest thing. People care, apparently. Hey, what's up?
5: Good morning. It depends on the soup. Ramen, you can definitely eat it anytime because it's amazing. Also, I can eat gumbo like every day. I'm not even Cajun. Any day. Anytime, summer, whatever, 10 or 15 degrees.
6: That is a fall, winter, spring thing only for me. It's crazy. It is way too hot right now for soup. All right. Hey, thank you.
5: Y'all have a good one.
6: You too. Bye-bye.
5: Huh?
6: Thank you. Hey, too hot for soup or no?
7: Yes, too hot for soup.
6: All right. That's all you need. Isn't that part of the line from Mark Chestnut? It's too hot for soup, too cold to fish? No. Too cold at home.
2: Man, you got me thinking it actually says that now. I don't know. Hey, what's up?
7: Hey, I thought my husband was the only one that said it's too hot for soup. So you're not alone.
6: All right. I feel better now.
7: I'm not alone. I'm not the only one with a husband like that.
6: Okay. Well, for your personal opinion, though, is it too hot for soup or no?
7: No, not for me. I can eat it anytime. I'm in that group that says you eat your food hot anyway.
6: Yeah. All right. Thank you. Bye-bye.
7: Hi,
6: it's Big D and Bubba. What do you think? Is it too hot for soup?
8: It is too hot for soup, my man. We don't eat turkey every day of the year either. We only do that at Thanksgiving time.
6: But dude's got a good point.
8: For certain things.
6: All right. Thank you, man.
8: Love you guys.
2: See ya.
6: And I guess this will be it. This will be the last caller on this.
2: By the way, it's too hot to fish, not soup. You made me go look it up. You doubted. I doubted you.
6: Too hot to fish, too hot for golf, but it's too cold at home. Mark Chestnut. Is it too hot for soup or no?
9: According to my husband, yes.
2: There we go.
6: What about according to you?
9: Not to me. I make a brisket chili verde soup, and when you add the sour cream and avocado, it kind of cools it down.
2: Wow.
9: But my husband says it's too hot.
6: It's not too hot for lukewarm soup.
2: Wow. That sounds impressive, by the way. All right. Well, thank you.
9: Hey, you're welcome.
2: See ya.
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1: What's your big question, Bubba?
2: I want to get your opinion, Garrett's opinion, Carson's opinion, Schaefer's opinion, everybody. I need everybody in on this. So, you know, I drink a lot of coffee every day. I think, about 10 cups is about average?
1: Yeah.
2: Because it got to where I go out, and now I have two coffee cups, and I fill them both up. And so I double fist coffee all the time. Like, right now, I have two coffees. So I'm thinking about putting a... My mom and dad, you go to your parents' house, they always give you stuff. Mom and dad gave me a coffee machine, like a little old school Mr. Coffee deal, like a 12 cup or whatever thing. Would you guys be okay if I brewed coffee here in the studio during the show to keep me from having to leave the studio to go get coffee? We used to have that back in the day.
3: Is it that big of an inconvenience to walk 20 steps to the break room?
2: Well, it would keep me from walking out of the room.
1: But we like you.
3: Yeah, we occasionally like it when you're gone.
1: Yeah, that's the
3: Sometimes
1: question. That's
3: we
1: actually
3: do
1: the
3: need
1: question.
3: A break.
1: Yeah, you're a lot.
4: I'm not a coffee person, but I do like the smell.
3: Same. Yeah, I feel that.
4: So I'm on board.
1: I don't care what you
3: I mean,
1: do.
3: Yeah, I mean, if it's you in want my to coffee, do it, it's
2: it
3: is, fine.
2: It's in my coffee. It's in my car right now. It's in the trunk, and I'm like, do I bring it in or no? So I wanted to get your opinion because I don't want you guys, me bringing this in, putting it in, and starting to brew coffee during the middle of the show here in the studio, and then
3: are we going to get the noise
2: when I walk
3: that
2: out?
3: That coffee
2: of the
3: brewing noise, yes, just in the course. Middle in the background.
2: But I just didn't want to like walk out and have you guys go, oh, we've got to do something. I didn't want an intervention about, you know, me brewing coffee.
3: Bubba, we have so many other things that we could intervene about. Coffee is very, very, very low on that list.
1: Yes, not I. There's other things.
2: All right, so y'all are good with this then?
3: Sure.
1: I'm fine.
2: Okay, cool.
0: 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This Saturday, August 8th, North Alabama Speedway presents the 6th annual King of Mods, the No Fender Nationals. One night, one crowd, one king. The baddest modified drivers in the country go all out for double CRUSA points and bragging rights. Pit gates open at 4, grandstand at 5, drivers meeting at 6:30 with racing to follow. Who will be crowned king? The 6th annual King of Mods, the No Fender Nationals, this Saturday at the North Alabama Speedway.
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2: So Bubba brought his coffee maker. It's like a drip maker, not a like a K-cup or anything. We have Do we have one? Yeah, we have one. It's in the kitchen. But he wanted to bring this. So I'm now. Do you not hear that?
3: Put the microphone closer.
2: So this is the sound it makes.
3: This is what you're gonna hear in the background all the time now.
2: Just
3: you know how comforting this. It's like ASMR, but on the radio.
2: I don't know. It sounds like it had some of that bad lettuce. I don't like it. But it smells good.
3: It does smell nice. So what do you want me to do? What do you want me to do with this?
2: I don't think there's anything we.
3: I mean, I have an option. I can go and keep doing it in the kitchen.
2: Why don't you do that?
3: I was just thinking this is a way to keep me in the studio. This is if I go out and I brew a cup of coffee. I mean, pot of coffee in here. No, then I go out of the studio less.
2: I think I speak for everyone here. You turn everyone's mics on, but I think we like it when you leave to get coffee.
4: I mean, we don't mind it.
2: It's a nice break.
4: Yeah.
2: Because you're usually gone for
4: we get to breathe a little bit.
2: Five, 6 minutes.
4: And
2: or
4: it's
2: so.
4: Quiet.
2: Yeah, we don't have to be like him going, squirrel. You know,
4: it's like, oh.
2: This is so loud.
4: It makes me want to do something.
2: I know
4: that
2: you've
4: is
2: got
4: not
2: I know you
4: when
2: got
4: you're driving.
2: I know you got it cranked up or whatever.
3: I'll move it. What if I move it to the back corner? I can move it to the back corner of the room.
2: Wrap it.
3: I'm going to the bathroom.
2: Wrap it.
3: Right
2: you got to wrap it around with a quilt just to keep it the sound down.
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1: I just put a reminder into my phone to go to the store after the show because I ran out last night of the world's greatest condiment. This is what I wanted to do is get your opinions on this.
2: Chick-fil-A sauce.
3: I am so team Heinz ketchup, but I know Bubba doesn't like ketchup, so I know it's not him. Ketchup is.
2: I'm gonna say it's not Miracle Whip or that. I'm gonna say that are you considering pickles as condiments?
1: No, pickles.
2: No. Okay, all right.
1: It's a pickle.
2: All right. It's a food group. All right, I'm just saying some people use them as, you know.
4: Well, but relish is a condiment, right? Even though it is pickles.
3: Yes.
1: No, relish is not.
2: No, okay.
1: Relish all is right. not what? A condiment.
2: I'm done here.
1: You're voted off.
2: Hey, it's a good run, Bubba. We had a good run.
1: You're just thinking because it comes in a pack that it's a condiment.
3: I'm saying I can put it on a hot dog.
5: Because it's next to the ketchup and mustard.
3: Yes.
2: Okay, so wait.
1: So is put on the hot dog. Is lettuce a condiment? Because you can put it on a burger?
2: Correct.
3: No.
6: I feel like if it squeezes out of a bottle, it's a condiment.
2: Carson said it right. If you can put it on, you can put it on a hot dog.
3: Yeah.
2: So that's a condiment. So, you can put chili on a hot dog. That's a condiment.
1: Tomato is a condiment?
2: I'm saying it's both. It can be both.
1: Yeah. No.
4: Because chili can be used as a condiment.
3: Tomato in ketchup form is a condiment.
4: True.
2: I mean, we're not getting into the...
3: Yeah, I know. Bubba, he's...
2: What are you buying?
3: What is it?
2: Hot mustard. Soy sauce.
1: Yellow mustard. The greatest, most versatile condiment on planet Earth.
2: I give you that.
1: It's got a little bit of spice. It's got a little zing.

0: It's got a little everything. And I ran out yesterday and I was like, oh, I need to remember that. And it just hit me. And I'm like, but I wonder what you guys thought. And that was very interesting to hear all of y'all, because nobody said hot sauce. Hot sauce is one of my other go-tos. Hot sauce and yellow mustard, I can live my life.
1: That yellow mustard you can put on cuts of meat, and then it's a binder for your dry rub and when you're smoking or grilling.
2: Let me throw this one out there.
1: Go ahead.
2: Sriracha.
0: Sriracha is good.
3: I kind of thought he was going to go there. But
0: I would clump that into the hot sauce thing. I mean, any sriracha, Tabasco, et cetera, that all is hot sauce.
1: Good talk, kids.
0: All right.
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5: 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Can I talk to you on the radio?
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3: This is the Big D and Bubba Weekend Wake Up. 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
1: So our we get a lot of people come in. We get pretty much every artist that you know that comes in, and most are great, and some aren't good at all. However, we have some of our favorites that are in. It's the Cleverleys. Digger is here. Good morning to you, sir.
2: Good morning.
3: People love when you guys come by. I mean, they really do, because it's fun. It's a little irreverent, but it's also interesting because you guys are good. You're playing fun stuff, but you're good.
2: Well, thank you. When we originally started doing this, you know, I wanted it to be, you know, absurd.
1: What was the first one that you did that kind of took off and people were like, oh my gosh, this is cool?
2: It was a Black Eyed Peas song, Tonight's Gonna Be a Good Night.
1: Oh, yeah. And you did a whole bluegrass style?
2: We did a bluegrass style, but we did it at my farm on the back of a big low-boy flatbed trailer.
1: Yeah, yeah.
2: And then put fireworks around it.
1: Yeah.
2: And set them off like it was a kind of the first Cleverly Fest.
1: And, yeah.
3: 12 people there.
1: Yeah. Well, all 12. They'll never forget it.
2: I put a sign out, a small yard sale sign. It said, free festival, free music fest.
1: Out by your place?
2: Out by my place. I cooked 20 pork butts.
1: Yeah.
2: And brought a couple porta potties out there so they wouldn't be going to my bathroom. I didn't know if anybody would come. Like 150 people came.
1: What? Oh, dude, you say free, and people go.
2: And we put out hay bales out there. Yeah. And it looked like a legitimate festival.
1: I think, you know? I got to tell you, of all the artists that come in, you guys are the ones that really stand out, because it's a mix of comedy, but the musicianship is so good. It's not like, hey, we're funny and we can kind of play. Like, it's, you got all of it.
2: It was really important to me for that to be, you know, 75% of it.
1: Yeah.
2: You know, I wanted the comedy and to be able to weave the storylines in and out. Because I was a huge fan of Spinal Tap. So I wanted the comedy and the fact that we were doing these songs to be kind of absurd. But the musicianship was really important. So seeking out the best possible pickers.
1: So if you've never heard the Cleverleys play before, you're going to do it. We got the whole crew in here. We got banjos, we got mandolins, we've got guitars, we got stand up bass, fiddles, you name it. We got it all in here. We have a goat. I don't even know whose goat that is. And that's yours. Okay. The Cleverleys are going to play for you. It's coming up next.
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hope she came to see him one last time. Oh, and we all wondered if she were. 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
1: Hey, the Cleverleys in the studio with us, Digger and the crew. All right, so let's get into it, man. It's a comedy, it's bluegrass, it's country, and it's fun.
2: And this is going to be an original. Normally, you guys come in and you'll do covers and all that.
1: What?
3: Yeah.
1: Really?
3: Yeah, this is original, and it's about a neighbor.
2: Is it based on a true story?
3: Based on a true, loosely.
2: Okay.
3: Based on a true story. No. There is really a guy that lived about 2 miles down from our old farm. I never met him, but he had the prettiest garden I ever saw in my life.
1: Yeah.
3: And the best tomato plants I'd ever seen.
1: Yeah,
3: and then one day, there's all these black SUVs and dogs running around out there.
1: Did you get a little helicopter action, too?
3: And probably some helicopters.
1: Sure,
3: there.
1: Yeah.
3: Like, what's going on at dude's house? And turns out tomato plants wasn't all he was.
1: No, no.
2: Oh! Yeah. All right, so that's the inspiration on this one.
1: What rhymes with ATF?
3: And so I wrote this song. He won't know about it for 8 to 10.
1: All right, here you go. It's the Cleverleys.

0: hope one day. I hope one day the cash crop guy. I hope he hears that.
1: He might have heard it just now. We're huge in jail. We have a very big captive audience.
0: Big time. Just we get the weird we get jail letters. Mail. We do, man.
1: They write a letter. Oh yeah, they'll write a letter.
0: All of the space around the.

0: like they'll write the letter and then they'll wrap around and they'll do these little spirals.
1: There's
0: and,
1: there's no white space on the paper. They use it all up.
0: They got time.
1: Yeah, yeah.
0: Nothing to do but write.
1: So I'm sure that he just heard it. So yeah. Big shout out to him.
2: Oh, I mean, better that than make a shank out of it.
1: That's exactly you know? Right. All right, the Clever Lays is with us. We got more music and fun. It's on the way next.
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1: The Cleverleys, John Anderson Studio. 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And also, if you are putting on a festival, you're putting on some kind of thing, and you want to hire them, super cheap, and they will do it.
2: We'll bring our fireworks display and everything.
3: Your people at the festival will love these guys. Yeah, and I'm serious. So I mean, whatever I know you're joking about it, but seriously, I would book you in a heartbeat.
1: Yeah, for sure. All right, so what are you guys going to play next for us?
2: We're going to play an old square dance number called Fire Burning.
1: Fire Burning.
3: Grab your partner, Do-Si-Do, the whole thing.
1: Is this original or is this?
2: This is not an original.
1: Oh, it's a classic.
3: From the 1800s?
2: Yeah. Yeah, it's an old classic.
1: Not that classic. All right, here we go. The Cleverleys.
2: Somebody.

0: The Cleverleys. By the way, Digger, I must say, I'm so unhip that I had to Google that that was Sean Kingston. this is Fire Burning. I didn't know. I thought it was original.
1: No, I mean, it sounds like an original.
0: Kind of. Kind of sound like you're making it up as you're playing it.
2: So who is the band? We haven't introduced everybody. I mean, we've been playing and goofing off and being silly. Who do you have today?
1: Oh, absolutely. This is my youngest boy.
0: And he's new. Do you not know his name?
2: Just born into.
1: No, I not. But I didn't meet him till he got 6 years old. Met his mom at a little bluegrass festival in the desert called Burning Man. And 6 years later, he showed up at my doorstep
0: and playing with a man.
1: Said, "You're my daddy."
0: Who we got else out here?
1: This one over here is. Yeah. Is my nephew.
0: Okay.
1: And real all proud right. of him. He plays, Steven okay. Tyler Dale.
0: Okay.
1: Down there on the end is my niece, Paradigm.
0: Uh-huh.
1: And this one over here on the bass is my youngest daughter, Blade.
0: Nice.
1: That's what we call her.
0: Blade. Sweet.
2: That's her jail name?
1: She'll cut you. Yeah. She'll be writing you letters.
0: You can find the Cleverleys. 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And like you said earlier, if you want to book them, man, book them. They're so good. And they're going to be a fun addition. If you haven't seen them before, do so wherever they are, thecleverleys.com.
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5: Do you know that if you have an iPhone and you text pew pew, P-E-W, P-E-W, it sends lasers across the screen?
6: No, it does not.
5: It does.
6: Like if you text it to whom?
5: Anyone. Cindy, text it to me. Just pew, pew, space, pew, and it sends a laser show across the screen. I don't know. Do yours do that, Schaefer?
6: I just sent it to you.
5: Do you have any...
7: Yeah, if you hit certain...
5: Yeah, look.
6: Whoa!
5: Yeah.
7: Yeah, if you hit certain emojis, it'll do certain things, especially if it's like birthday or celebration, a little party will break
6: the
7: out.
6: The pew pew, though, it's no different than, because you can select whenever you hold down on the send button, you can select all the different ways you want to send. You know about that, right?
5: Yeah.
6: Just write hi, and then you can select if you want it to be very dramatic when I see it. Or if you want, like, confetti.
8: I use the invisible ink thing a lot.
6: Yeah, invisible ink. Yeah, you have all those different options as well. But I didn't realize if you just wrote the words pew pew.

0: Maybe what would do the lasers.
1: Yeah, yeah.
2: I think it does it for, like, congratulations, too. It'll give you confetti.
1: Yeah, so congratulations does, happy birthday does, pew pew. But, yeah, the other one is Invisible Ink, Echo. I like the Echo one. You've seen the one where it's like, goes. It's like they take Elvis and they send it. He goes, I'm in the orb. And it just sends, and no. Anyway.
0: And what do I have to press for that?
1: That's
0: it's just like a meme?
1: That's the Echo one. No, you got to actually make it. But anyway, yeah, pew pew someone today. That sounded bad. Send a text message that says pew pew to someone.
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1: So my new thing I've been doing is watching the videos where wives tell their husband that the lines are crooked on the their mow job.
2: What?
1: Dude, it's the best. And it goes exactly like you think it's going to go. Here's what this is.
3: Did you mow your grass?
4: Yeah.
3: You did?
4: Yeah. What?
3: It doesn't look straight like it usually does. Like the lines are crooked and everything.
4: What do you mean it don't look straight?
3: It doesn't.
4: You're full of shit.
3: Well, we noticed it when we came in.
4: We'll go down here and look.
3: Well,
4: that's because you probably had a drink before you got here.
3: Hey, I said something about Kyle could come down one day a week and help you mow if he needs to.
4: Nothing wrong with the lines.
1: What'd you get Kyle involved? I don't know who Kyle is, but anytime you go, I'm going to get some other man to come and fix your lines on your – dude, it's
2: I
1: the
2: never
1: best.
2: Got into lines in my yard until I got them, and I learned how to do it. Now the lines have to be perfect.
1: Perfect. Have you gotten to the things where you are attaching the thing to the back?
2: The drag thing?
1: The drag so it lays it down?
2: I don't have that, but
1: no,
2: it's coming.
1: You're getting it. You're going to get it. And once you do, I'm going to make a video. I'm going to come over and talk about how your lines aren't straight.
0: This is the Big D and Bubba Weekend Wake Up. WLAY-FM Littleville. Country's greatest hits all day. 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
1: What's up?
2: Not much. What's going on with you?
1: So, crazy story. We have four spider monkeys. And the vet bill is astronomical to keep them healthy.
3: Oh, I bet it is. They're like little mini people.
4: I mean, you could stop the story. It's crazy. We have four spider monkeys. That's all I needed to hear.
2: So do your spider monkeys live in your house?
1: Yes. We have a rescue. Well, my wife has a rescue, and I'm just like...
4: Love how he separated that.
5: Yeah.
1: Right.
3: You're the cage cleaner.
1: Yeah, they are. They're something serious when it comes. They're like toddlers that never grow up.
2: And they can climb.
3: Climb on, spider monkey.
1: Yeah, climb, swing.
2: What's the
1: from everything?
2: What's the Ricky Bobby? They're like, I'm gonna get on you like a spider monkey.
1: Right. Yeah. And the monkey see, monkey do thing you always hear.
2: Mm-hmm.
1: It's the most true thing in the world. If they see you do something like unlock the refrigerator or the cabinet or whatever, they know how to do it now.
5: Yeah. Yeah. Well, have you not watched TikTok? I mean, we're basically monkeys. That's all it is. It's copycats everywhere.
1: Exactly.
2: Hey, do they have a scent gland or something you have to take out or you have to remove?
5: Like a ferret?
2: I don't know. Is there?
1: No. Oh. They don't. They don't really have an odor. Like, everybody thinks they stink and like throw poop and stuff.
2: Yeah.
1: They don't.
5: I did think that.
1: All right. We do a TikTok live every night.
2: Oh, I get it. What is that?
3: What's your TikTok?
1: Southern Monkey Daddy.
4: His girl just gets better and better.
5: All right. Well, we will be watching Southern Monkey Daddy.
4: Southern Monkey Daddy, you are my favorite.
2: I hope you're trolling us. And it's
4: I know.
2: And it's like,
1: this is my life. I promise you, I wouldn't be trolling.
5: All right, man. Well, look.
2: Southern Monkey Daddy. Thank you for that. Thank you.
5: Live stream tonight. Make sure everybody watches it.
2: We got to do a collab with Southern Monkey Daddy.
4: Yes.
1: Yeah, you definitely do.
2: All right. Thank you, Southern Monkey
1: Y'all
2: Daddy.
1: Y'all have a good day.
2: You too. Bye.
3: See you. Bye-bye.
1: All right. Bye.
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1: Pride of Oklahoma. Wyatt Woo! Flores is showing up. What's up, Wyatt? Good to see you, brother.
2: Oh, good to see you as well.
1: Yeah, yeah, man.
3: It's funny how you show your face every other holiday.
4: When this album's so good. Well, thank you so much.
5: I skipped like into the middle of the album. I'm going to just start with something just...

0: Scared of Heights is the album we're talking about.
1: You close to your dad?
2: Yes, I'm very close to both my parents.
1: What's so they're still they're still married. That's good.
2: Yes.
0: Well, you didn't say you didn't say that though. You said you're close to the parents. You didn't say that.
2: Sorry, my bad. Well, I don't want to throw it out there.
0: That was a
2: there,
0: very big assumption.
2: There's a whole bunch of people that ain't got parents that are still together, and I feel bad for them.
0: You can still be close.
1: Yeah, I got about. what is he? Are you attorney or something? what's your mom? Dad, what'd they do? Were they still working?
2: My dad was a welder for 32 years, and then.
1: So how do you not go into welding?
2: Well, he actually didn't want me to go into welding. That was my original plan. And
1: every person I know that welds says the same thing.
2: He's like, I want you to be an electrician. And so that's what I was going to go to school for.
0: Why? From one spark to the other.
1: What's the problem with welding?
2: It's not a problem. It's just that if I actually went and got the schooling, I would be making six digits easy and never getting dirty. Except you have to be smart and learn how to program. I'm a nerd. Don't get me wrong. Not that smart, though.
1: Oh, okay. I gotcha.
2: So it was definitely one of those deals where he was trying to set me up for more success than he ever had. But he's an incredible welder. My mom, she's a finance secretary down there at Stillwater.
0: We need your dad to come out of retirement. We have boats to build. You saw all that, right? Like they're doing this huge thing where we're starting to build new ships and all kinds of stuff and make things in America.
1: You mean AI can't fix that, buddy?
0: AI cannot do that. No,
2: I'm not going to lie to you. My uncle's down there in Florida welding boats, and I'm not kidding. Anyone that's listening to this that is a welder, quit trying to go for the pipeline. Start your business down there in Florida. There's not enough welders down there, and you can make so much money.
1: Yeah, so much, man. The blue collar, like, you know, you get the electricians, you know, they're doing all these plants that they're building up. It's a lot, man. All the blue collar work, it's good. I mean,
0: there's
1: it's hard.
0: Money to be made. There's work to be done.
1: If you're willing to do it.
2: Yes.
1: Wyatt took the easy way.
0: I don't know if it was the easy way. It was much more comfortable. Maybe not easy.
1: Flirty songs.
2: I mean, shoot, it took a while. I think we went through a lot of crippling debt and depression there for a second, but we're coming out on the better end.
1: Just listen to the album. It's called Scared of Heights. Wyatt Flores is our guest. We'll come back more with Wyatt coming up.
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3: Wyatt Flores is our guest. He's got a new album. It's called Scared of Heights. And, you know, Bubba's playing some of the album earlier.
4: And now.
3: And now. You know what's funny is that you have, I know you're, you know, you, with your age, you know, you're influenced by Green Day and Nickelback and that kind of stuff. And I love all that stuff, too.
4: I said it a long time ago. What, about 2 years ago? I said you could feel it coming where we're getting into, because country music is always influenced by different things. We went through our disco era. We went through this. We went through that. The rock era.
5: 70s in the last couple of years.
4: And now, like, here, we're in the pop punk era of country music. This is basically, like you just mentioned, the Green Days and the Fray and all that kind of stuff. We're in the middle of that now.
6: I can't believe that I'm doing this at the exact time that it's happening, because literally a year ago, I don't feel like it was as heavy.
4: Well, I don't think you can help it, though, because this is the stuff. Yes, you listen to country music, but you also listen to everything else.
3: It has so
4: to, you
3: have all so it's these more of an influences. Age thing, you think?
4: It is absolutely an age thing. Yeah. It's because it's what you listen to growing up in your formative years musically that I think really shapes you. And I think that's why we're going through this. Like, who knows, man? We're going to be going through some crazy stages in the future.
6: Well, being from Stillwater, Oklahoma, like, I oftentimes tell a lot of people this, but, like, I was also born and raised in the same town that All American Rejects came out of.
4: Oh, okay.
6: So, like, that was a huge influence for me. And, of course, you know, having an older sister, yeah, that's why I did the cover of The Fray. But I also liked more songs than How to Save a Life. So all this is coming together, and that's what this is. Like, I had a lot of, like, fans that love me for doing more of the Americana stuff and things like that. And they're like, man, are you just trying to go for pop country? And it's like, no. I'm trying to take us back to 2005, brother.
3: Yeah.
6: And it's been an absolute blast to do so. Like, I've always wanted to chase it down, even with early songs like Losing Sleep. But this is, like, my first time where I finally had the finances to really chase the dream. Like this one, God Forgives.

0: mean, this could be a yellow card song with just slight
1: instrumentation. Also, that line is a tattoo.
0: Oh, yeah.
1: Straight up.
2: Can't wait to see those at shows.
1: I'm telling you, they're going to start coming out.
0: Is that merch? Do you have that?
3: Not yet.
0: You will.
3: Yeah, it's coming.
0: God forgives, but I don't. Wyatt Flores, get it. Again, the album is called Scared of Heights, and we'll come back and talk more with Wyatt in just a moment.
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1: Hey, Wyatt Flores is joining us. If you don't know him, you need to get to know him. He's a super good, cool guy, and he's got great music. It's pretty good. That's called Scared of Heights is the new album.

0: You know, you're doing like these, you're opening up for like Red Clay Strays and Troubadours and Co. and Teddy Swims. Boy, is Teddy Swims, is, I can't figure him out yet. I like his voice, but every time I see him, I'm like, did he dress himself?
1: But you know, when you talk with him, he's the redneckiest person you've ever met in your life.
0: He's wearing Daisy Dukes.
2: I still have yet to meet him, but I'm super excited to, because I feel like me and him are going to vibe together.
0: I agree. Well. I think there's a whole group of these new artists that you can't really put in a – you can't put them in a category. It used to be like, it was like, okay, oh, you're a country singer, so you're like Tim McGraw. You're like, kinda, I guess. Oh, you're a country singer, so you're like Reba McEntire. And then it got into Carrie. You're like Carrie. You're Jason Aldean. No, it's like there's room for all these.
1: There's different flavors.
0: Yeah, it's all a spectrum.
1: Do you like your Kona coffee? Do you like your, you know, Costa Rican stuff? Whatever your flavor is, there's something out there for everybody.
3: Baskin Robbins of music.
2: And that's what I've always said with my music, too, is like I've always done different things. Like I've never wanted one sound or song to sound like the next. And really, it's been more of a thing where it's like you're at least going to maybe like one of these songs in my catalog.
1: Yeah.
2: And like there's a

0: song for everybody.
1: Well, I was going to say, like, on the album, as you just listened, every time we play a little bit, it sounds unmistakably like you, but the songs are different. They feel different. I think that's the key more than anything, is just the feeling.
0: Absolutely. That was always the plan.
1: And I like how the album cover looks like Stranger Things season, what is it, 4 or whatever? What's the guy who got up and rocked out on top of the van?
2: Eddie.
0: Oh, yeah, Eddie. It was Eddie.
1: Kind of Eddie. Yeah, it's a little Eddie-esque.
0: That was not on purpose, but it definitely did turn into that.
3: Hey, man, we like you. Wyatt Flores, check out the album. It's called Scared of Heights. You can also check him out on his Instagram as well, which is official. It's called just Official Wyatt Flores. Dude, it's good to see you. Thanks for dropping by.
0: Thank you, guys.
3: Congrats on the album.
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1: Hey, good morning. Who's this?
2: This is Adam. Adam in Oregon. Listen to you guys every morning. I got my alarm clock set, and on comes Big D and Bubba, and I get up and make coffee and start my morning.
1: Hey, what kind of? I got a question.
3: I know you're both. We heard it.
1: What kind of? What?
4: The alarm clock thing.
1: Yeah, so mine went out. Mine went out. I have an old school alarm, like the green numbers and all that, like digital, old school. Yeah.
2: Mine's green. My phone goes off at night. I turn on my old school digital alarm clock with the radio alarm, 5:30 in the morning, and on you go. There you guys are.
1: Yeah.
4: They never fail. You know, I use my my phone as my alarm clock. Dude, they'll do an overnight update. Next thing you know, I wake up and my alarm is going off.
1: You don't hear it.
4: But I don't hear it, and it's not vibrating or anything. But you look in the little app, the little indicator is like it's vibrating, but that doesn't do anything. It makes no noise and it makes nothing.
1: Yeah, I gotta get a new one. I think I'm gonna go to eBay and just get me like one of those old school, the brown with the fake, it's the plastic wood looking thing.
4: One that was about the size. Yeah. It was literally about the size of like a giant, like a Happy Meal or something. And it was huge and it was so big. And I'm like, you know, this thing will wake you up because the speaker on it was like a 6x9.
1: Oh.
2: Well, we got to bring these vintage technologies back, huh?
1: That's right.
4: I actually think we do.
1: Nothing wrong with it, man. It worked. It worked.
4: And it worked well.
2: All right. I'd tell you my alarm clock, but I'm using it. Sorry.
1: Yeah, I don't blame you.
4: Yeah.
1: All right. Well, thank you, man. It's good talking to you, Adam.
2: Thank you, guys.
1: All right, later.
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0: Yeah.
1: Thank you.
0: That is true. He's gone. That's.
1: I'll call him back.
0: Yeah. I want to hear more about this. And it's true. I don't know they're the most. I've heard way worse.
1: At this moment, he's looking at his phone going, oh.
0: No, warranty again.
1: Sir, we know you're listening, so please just answer your phone. It's us. We just want to talk.
2: Your call has been forwarded to
1: Oh,
0: well.
1: He sent us the voicemail.
0: You know, hey, man, we welcome all. That's fine. That's fine. We get it. We're not great.
1: I love his inflection. You are the most. I mean, that's pretty great, man. Yeah, whatever you were doing was really cool.
0: Spot on.
1: I would actually probably hire that guy to do some announcements for us.
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1: All right, I got a game for you guys. It's words that should have alternate words for them, names for them. Like, I'll give you one. Jet ski should be boater cycle.
2: Oh, yes.
1: A parasol should be a sunbrella.
3: Yeah.
1: Bunnies should be rabbits, and it's R-A-B-B-E-T-T-E-S, rabbits, so you know they're baby rabbits. Anyway, So I'm going to give you guys the alternate word. You have to give me what the real word is.
3: Okay.
1: Water croutons. Ice cubes.
4: Oh.
3: Okay.
1: Cow juice.
4: Milk?
1: Yes. Dinosaur sauce.
3: Oil.
1: That's right. Good job. Psycho sweater.
5: A straight jacket?
1: That's right.
2: Oh, okay. Ooh.
1: Land tuna.
4: Chicken?
1: Chicken.
2: Oh, all right.
1: Horse gravy.
5: Glue?
1: Wood glue. That's
2: right. I was thinking way worse. I've seen videos.
1: Flutterfly.
2: Hummingbird.
1: Butterfly.
2: Okay.
4: Oh.
1: Liquid zoo.
4: Aquarium.
1: Yep. Bird fruit.
2: I have no idea.
1: An egg.
2: Oh.
1: Face rocks.
4: Earrings?
1: Teeth.
4: Oh.
1: Earth pimple.
2: A hill?
1: Volcano.
4: Yeah. Oh.
1: Bread tanner.
4: Toast.
1: Toaster, yeah.
4: Oh.
1: And finally, word hole.
2: Your mouth?
1: Your mouth, that's right.
0: This is the Big D and Bubba Weekend Wake Up.
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1: Little Big Town. It's a part of them anyway. It's Jimmy and Philip.
2: We have all the Y chromosomes of Little Big Town joining us on the show today.
3: Wait a minute, man. You're throwing in all this science. Did you just insult me and I didn't know it?
2: Yeah, oh, yeah.
1: Pretty much, yeah. Yeah. Jimmy and I went to the same college together. Trust me, we're idiots, both of us. We didn't get any. Hey, did you ever graduate?
4: I haven't been to that. Sure, that's true.
1: Did you ever graduate?
3: Hell no.
1: I didn't think so. I didn't either. I did a year. I did a year in got completely into radio.
3: I mean, I went in debt and had a great time, but
1: oh, you didn't go. Oh my gosh, you paid to go to Lee?
3: Well, yeah. Can you believe it?
1: Wow. I was on a scholarship.
3: Horrible deal. I'm sure you were.
4: Man, I'm right there with y'all. I went 1 year and didn't finish at Arkansas State, so I went straight. I went to radio too. It was weird.
1: I didn't know that you did radio out of college.
4: It's right here, Phil Stevens. Right here, Phil on the Hill.
3: Phil on the Hill.
2: Phil on the Hill is great.
1: Phil Stevens was your radio name?
2: Phil on the
4: that
2: Hill.
4: That was my radio name. That's right.
3: That was in Nashville, right?
4: All your life, my favorites from yesterday and today.
1: Wow. You still got it. Look at you, man.
3: Hey, guess what? Also, he had a job one time that, which this is really hilarious to me. He had to turn on the AM station in the morning.
1: Oh, yeah? Yeah.
2: No, we had to do that.
3: So, yeah. That's the guy you want to leave that responsibility
4: to. Yeah. When 7 a.m. rolled around and the station wasn't on, the old ladies were calling in. It was bad.
1: Dude, bad. Hey, man, on the weekends, we had a little daytimer station, too, a little AM 1000-watt Christian station, and the Christian voice of the Cumberlands. And me and my buds in high school, I had keys to the station, so I would go there at like midnight. It's been off the air for hours. And some of these older ladies, they would just leave their radio on all the time. And so it would just be kind of static or like just a...
2: Nice and calming to sleep to.
4: Yeah.
1: We used to turn on...
4: a version of white noise.
1: Yeah. We would turn the station on at like midnight and then scream into the microphone. Hello! And then we return it. Then we return it off.
3: That's hilarious.
4: That's amazing because they would do that and they would leave their radios on and the alarm clock was to wake up at 6.
1: That's right.
4: With the anthem and da-da-da.
1: Oh, yeah. That's good stuff.
4: I miss that a lot.
1: Why are y'all calling? Y'all have something going on? You have a new song, new music? What's happening? Oh, we got you.
3: I don't know, man. We got all kinds of stuff.
4: A new album coming out.
1: That's right. Little Big Town has a new album. It's coming out. It's called It's a Dying Art and it's out Friday, August 28th. Philip and Jimmy from Little Big Town. We'll talk more of them coming up next. Hang on.
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2: Little Big Town, they've got a new album that's out on Friday, August 28th. It's A Dying Art is the name of it. It's good, man.
3: So why do you think
4: we've been listening to it.
2: Yeah, we've been kind of tracking some.
4: I think there's three songs too many on it, though.
2: Yeah, you got so many songs on it. It's a lot. It's a lot of y'all. Is there anybody else on there?
5: Kelsey Ballerini was singing on that little track right there. And, you know, we had to include three more songs.
2: All right.
6: Since you shared.
5: I guess we'll go back with that feedback. Thanks.
2: Yeah.
6: I'll let you tell Karen.
4: I'm not telling Karen nothing. I'm scared of Karen.
5: Don't you?
4: You should be.
2: Oh, Karen is strong. Karen's that's a dangerous woman, Jimmy. Like, she is. Bubba's right. Like,
4: the reason he's still married is because he's afraid to ever get divorced.
2: Has she ever pulled a knife on you or anything? Honestly, serious. I'm not even joking.
6: No, dude. She doesn't have to go that far. It's the psychological fear.
2: Oh, yeah. She's like a CIA interrogator.
4: She gaslighting you?
2: Yeah. And then you got Kimberly. She's just like a pixie. Just kind of.
5: Yeah, she's really the CIA's best agent.
2: That's right. So once you don't
6: realize.
2: That's exactly right. I thought it was so great you got to do the Alan Jackson final concert.
6: Oh, man. What a night.
2: Take us through that. Like, what was your day like? Did you get to spend any time with him before or after at all?
5: Afterwards.
6: We got to just for a minute afterwards. Of course, it had been a long day. Everyone involved was there for a long time, but. Man, it was really incredible to watch.
5: Yeah.
6: Like, all of us hanging out kind of on the side, just watching and, you know, understanding what that means, like him walking away. It was just really...
2: Man, when he walked away, when he stopped and turned back...
6: Oh, my God, dude. The shot on the screen, all of it, it was just so emotional. And he sounded so phenomenal.
5: Sounded so good.
6: Oh, and my God, he sounded
5: so good.
6: He was
5: having fun. He was having so much fun. You could feel it, you know.
6: He and his band, I thought, held it together so well. Because I would have been an emotional wreck. I'd have been embarrassing myself. Snotting all over the microphone.
5: Knobbing on the steel guitar.
2: And then you're walking around and you go, oh, there's George Strait.
6: Yeah. Oh, hey, man.
2: Oh, look at that,
5: buddy.
2: Hey, what's up, dude? Can I get a water? Thanks.
6: that was such a great moment, too, man, the two of them together. And I couldn't stop watching the screen because it was just so emotional, all the content of him over the years and his family. It was such a beautiful moment.
5: Yeah, and the heyday of the music, country music video. I mean, he made the best country music videos, and they were playing all, you know, the Chattahoochee one.
6: I forgot how great they all were. Yeah. They are great. It was an era of videos. Yeah. The videos were like actually mattered.
4: Yeah, well, they were little mini movies.
6: Yeah, and you just felt all that when you saw all those again. It's like, man. Great time.
2: Jimmy Westbrook and Philip Sweet joining us. A Little Big Town. The new album is out on the 28th of August. It's called It's a Dying Art. And we'll talk more with the boys coming up next.
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1: Little Big Town, been doing it for a long time. Man, you guys have been doing it for a long time.
2: I just have to say it like that.
3: Well, you know.
4: It's a good long time.
1: How long? 20, 30 years?
2: We're at 26.
3: We can rent a car now.
1: Wow. 26 years.
2: 26 years, man. That's crazy.
1: We did your first radio interview.
4: Tour.
2: Yeah. Man, I was just telling somebody that about us walking in and going, hey, wait a minute. What are you doing?
1: I go, Jimmy? And he goes, Derek? I was like, what?
2: What are you doing?
1: Why are you in my radio studio show? What?
2: Why are we in the same room right now?
1: Well, I was new. Well, Jimmy sang, what was that group called in college?
2: At the time, New Harvest.
1: Yeah.
2: And it had been around for a long time, people in and out. Actually, Jay DeMarcus from Rascal Flatts was in that group as well. He was in it when I came in and he was leaving.
1: It was that 90s Christian poppy kind of stuff. It was, I mean, it was good.
4: Look, did you guys sing the Christmas Shoes?
1: It was very Christmas shoey. They didn't, but they should have. It was.
2: Christmas
1: Shoey. It was. Hey, man, we ate it up. We loved it. We just raise our hands. Thank you, Jesus. And like, take an offering. And, yeah, man.
2: Oh, man.
1: This is the best.
2: And the guy that was the leader of the group, we'd be on stage. You're talking about raising your hands. This made me think, because people would be, like, raising their hands. And he would come over, and when everybody's eyes closed, and he would just give me a tap in the...
1: Like,
2: came over and, like, I don't even know how to say it on the radio.
1: A cup check.
2: You know what I mean?
1: Yeah, a cup check.
2: Just got me. I'm like, who the hell does that during church?
1: I know. Well, Jesus is watching. We're literally in church.
2: He's got everybody to raise their hands, and then he reaches over and nails me with the microphone, and then... I'm like,
1: that's the best.
4: Dude, I think it's funny. And you know what? Jesus hung out with a bunch of dudes.
1: Oh,
4: he
1: yeah.
4: had a sense of humor.
2: Nah, Jesus
1: sure.
2: probably did laugh.
1: Yeah, it was that's good. Pretty good.
2: Oh, man. Fly Peter Pan. Fly Peter Pan.
1: What is this, Bubba?
5: Fly Peter Pan.
1: Oh, God.
2: I thought I heard Kimberly.
5: Fly Peter Pan.
1: I'm glad the girls aren't here, actually.
2: Have that on a button.
4: Oh, yes.
1: Yeah, we
5: Fly
1: have
5: Fly Peter Pan.
1: Yeah, yeah. When you ring at the doorbell at our studio, that's what plays. Someone's
5: Fly, Peter Pan.
1: Someone's at the door right now. It's probably Amazon. We gotta go. Bubba orders a lot. We don't know what's going on. The album is called "It's a Dying Art." It's okay. We heard a few songs, and they were meh. But you know, I'm sure the rest are great.
4: No, seriously, it's really good. There's a whole bunch of songs on there. It's like 18 billion songs. So like 13.
2: Not.
4: I know
1: there's
4: it's 13.
1: There's a lot, dude. There's a lot
2: it's
1: of
2: like
1: y'all.
2: 11.
4: It's 13.
2: 11 and 12.
4: I have it pre-saved. It's 13.
1: 13. Songs.
4: Go and pre-save it on wherever you stream your music and get it gone.
2: I mean, good Lord.
4: Well, get it. Listen. It's called, like we said, It's a Dying Art.
1: Yeah. If you like Pontoon, you're probably not going to like this album. It's not that. It's a
2: it's
1: different.
2: Not true. You will like the album.
1: You'll like the album, but I'm saying it's not Pontoon.
4: Actually, there's a song on there that we were like, man, this is Girl Crush 2.
1: Oh, yeah.
4: I think that was Closing Time. I think it was the one we were talking
2: about. Okay. Think Pontoon and then listen to the song called Crickets. It's about
1: pull it up
2: taking
1: right now.
2: Your girlfriend fishing.
1: All right, hang on. Well, all right. You've said it. Let's just.
2: Yeah. You know, you're just making out. You're not really.
1: Yeah, man.
4: It sounds dirty.
1: All right, so, you know, I apologize. Let me take it back.
5: Bye, Peter Pan.
1: If you like Pontoon, you're going to love this because they do the same songs over and over.
2: Oh, my God. You're the worst.
1: You're the worst.
3: Just throw that in there every time.
1: I hate both of you. All right. Love y'all. Hey, y'all get the album. It's called It's a Dying Art, out Friday, August 28th. The one and only Jimmy and Philip from Little Big Town, everyone. Thank you, boys.
2: Love you guys. Love you, man. Thank y'all for the time.
1: See you, man.
5: Bye. Bye, Peter Pan.
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3: 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I mean, that's a big difference.
4: If somebody wipes their fluids on you, yeah, you're going to change, I would think. But I mean, if you're just...
3: I don't know. I just don't see it. When I see nurses all the time in scrubs after they just finished work, and they're in scrubs.
4: I love it. I think
3: I know you like scrubs, but I'm saying
5: they're hot.
3: Yeah, I got it.
5: We're talking the utilitarian.
3: It just seems odd to me. I don't know. I don't know. That was it. I thought maybe someone had an idea. Bubba thinks it's fine.
5: I think he's all in.
3: He's like, I don't know.
5: He doesn't care what's on him. He just wants to know what's in him.
3: That's right.
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1: 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It's one of our personal favorites, too.
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3: 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I'm a trailer park homie, I'm thin, white, and bony. 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

0: Oh, yeah. Country's greatest hits right here. Alabama, Jukebox in My Mind from 1975. Let's roll back and catch some Joe Stampley for your Saturday. Yeah, country's greatest hits here on your favorite, y'all, 100.1 WLAY.
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0: 100.1 WLAY. Ray Kennedy there. Hey, what a way to go. I would have to agree there. Hope you're doing great on your Saturday. Mr. Mark here with you. And I do want to tell you, the shoalsnow.com, man, has got all loaded with all the events around the area. 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If you're hungry, you better get on to there right now. Keith Urban, George Strait on the way. Don Williams and Travis Tritt. And our hometown boy, Shenandoah, to fire off that next long set of classic country here on Country's Greatest Hits. We're proud to be WLAY.
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WLAY is so proud to be part of the Muscle Shoals sound. Trisha Yearwood there with Eagle Don Henley. Of course, Glenn Frey did a lot of hits, recorded a lot here in the Shoals, but Don Henley was here with Linda Ronstadt, and there's some great stories from David Hood and a lot of the folks around here too, and I'll be digging some of those out in the next week or two. Yeah, always. We're proud of Muscle Shoals. Here's Don Williams. Lord, I hope this day's good. Your Saturday killer music, 80s, 90s style here on WLAY.

0: 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Of course, like all the other great events around the area, October 3rd and 4th, Jason Isbell, of course, bringing it. He's going to be playing. Look who he's bringing this year, though, the Drive-By Truckers. You know, he used to be in the Truckers when they were first getting started. And, wow, that's going to be a great reunion. Unbelievable. So you can see it for yourself right here, Shoals Fest at McFarland Park in Florence, October 3rd and 4th. And go grab those tickets, those armbands, yeah, at the Shoals Now. .com. All the info is on there, folks. All right, I dragged over some Joe DiMassina for the next set. Dolly Parton's in there, too, and Juice Newton, all the gals in there. Thought that'd make up a great set for you next for your 10 o'clock hour here. 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

All killer and none of that there filler. I just heard from Dolly Parton there. What about some Juice Newton from 1984, Angel of the Morning, on 100.1 FM Country's Greatest Hits. We're proud to be WLAY.

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WLAY, Mr. Mark Narmore here with you on your Saturday. We are sure proud to be part of the Muscle Shoals Sound. You know we are. This song recorded at Wishbone over by the airport on Webster Avenue. Here's Hank Williams Jr., Family Tradition.

0: 100.1 WLAY, Mr. Mark here. And I want to urge you to check out Storytime with Mark on our social pages, on our Instagram, which is WLAY-FM, on the Big FB Facebook, 100.1 Country's Greatest Hits. 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I'm okay with laughing at myself. And y'all can laugh right along, too. 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Come on. Hey, Billy Currington's on the way. We got some Willie Red Akins and brother Tim McGraw to fire off that next extra long set of 80s, 90s classic country for you and your Saturday. 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

0: Yeah, Conway Twitty there. Saturday night special, Mark along with you. And he is one of our most requested folks here on WLAY. You can go straight to our website. You'll see the email part on there. Shoot us an email with your request, and we'll sure try to get that on for you. We thank you for listening and responding to us. We love you. Also, you can get on our social media, man. Yeah, Instagram and Facebook, WLAY-FM, and respond to us on there. There's great killer content on there all the time, and you can be interactive with us. Yeah, we love it. We love y'all. Hey, Sky Dog is coming. Man, it's a weekend full of concerts, food, film, storytelling, and fun at the Renaissance in Florence. Rodney Hall put this together, and it's kind of like he says a cruise ship experience on land. And it seems like it's going to be exactly that. There's going to be a little market over there for merch and things. And, of course, WLAY will be over there. That's Friday, August 28th through Sunday, August 30th at the Renaissance there, right by Wilson Dam. It's going to be big. We want you to be there with us. Got a big set planned next. Got D. White Yoakam in there, Ronnie Millsap, Aaron Tippin, and Brooks and Dunn, My Maria, to kick off the long 80s, 90s classic country superset next here on 100.1 FM. 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

Tracy Byrd, Holding Heaven, and one of our Muscle Shoals drummers, Owen Hale, played on that record. Yep, indeed. And what about some rose-colored glasses for Mr. John Conley? You know, he used to be an embalmer, an undertaker, and then changed to country music. That's a little crazy shift. Here he is, WLAY 100.1 FM.

0: WLAY, Mr. Mark here on your Saturday, and lots of folks. You know, Nashville being so close, it's so fun. We get stories and emails from you about your trips to Nashville. Sometimes what happens in Nash Vegas stays in Nash Vegas, but sometimes it's fun stories. And man, get on our website, WLAYFM.com, and we want to hear your Nashville stories. Yeah, you'll see the icon for email there. And man, there are about 25 honky tonks on Broadway. And I'm talking the ones that are owned by country music stars. So, you know, like Garth Brooks has got friends in low places. Even John Bon Jovi, Rocker Man, is there. Kid Rock's got a honky tonk. Miranda Lambert's Casa Rosa. Dierks Bentley got Whiskey Row. Luke Bryan, 32 Bridge. John Rich, Blake Shelton, Hank Williams Jr., Boogie Bar. It goes on and on. So you're going to have fun if you go to Nashville for sure and do a little honky-tonking on Broadway. Let us know how it goes, all righty? Joe DeMessina on the way here for your Saturday. We got Toby Keith and Confederate Railroad kicks the thing off next. Long set 80s, 90s country. 100.1 WLAY.
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100.1 WLAY, country's greatest hits. Miss Jody Messina there. She killed it at the Saddle Up for St. Jude this year. Yes, she did. What about some Eddie Rabbit for your Saturday, Mr. Mark, with you? 100.1 FM.

0: 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All the cool events around the area. Man, I'm telling you what, who's picking and grinning where. And if you look on there right now, you're going to find out that in Russellville, Alabama, this Friday and Saturday, it's the big Franklin County Watermelon Festival. Yep, indeed. And I want to tell you, they do have some free slices of melon for y'all. Just bring your own salt shaker. That's going to be really good. They always have lots of fun things going on down there. Great music, too. And I guarantee you, Mr. Kerry Gilbert will be involved in some form or fashion there. Franklin County Watermelon Festival this coming weekend in Russellville. Check it all out at, and more at theshoalsnow.com. We got Hank Jr. on the way, a little bro Cephas for your Saturday. And Diamond Rio to kick off that long set of 80s, 90s super country for you right here on 100.1 FM WLAY.
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We got y'all, gotcha. 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Y'all spread the word. Thank you, thank you. Here's Restless Heart, Donnie Lowry co-written song. He is a Muscle Shoals boy for sure. Donnie also wrote Old Flame and Stand a Little Rain, Nitty Gritty Dirt Band.

0: Yeah, T-R-O-U-B-L-E. Spelling it out for us there, brother. Oh, yeah, T-R-O-U-B-L-E. Spelling it out for us there, brother Travis Tritt from Noonan, Georgia. Mr. Mark here from Center Star, Alabama, and proud to be in the environ over here of Singing River Media Group. Year and a half I've been here. Been a blessing. Wonderful folks. Man alive. It's fun to work here on WLAY. We got the cool sound sign out front, too. You know, neon sign. We are not a honky-tonk, but we darn sure play a heck of a lot of it here on the air. So we are just glad to be a part of the Shoals fabric here. And speaking of, we want you to go to theshoalsnow.com. All the events around the area. Man, who's playing where? The James LeBlancs and the Hannah Clarks, where they're going to be playing at. Also, a very favored portion of that page is called Shop Our Deals. And you'll see it right on the front of the page, theshoalsnow.com. 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Hit on it. 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Check them on out. Hey, we got the Eagles on the way. I just dragged in some Dolly Parton. Billy Dean with Billy the Kid. He's going to kick off that long 80s, 90s superset next here on 100.1 WLAY.
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WLAY, country's greatest hits, all killer and no filler, man. I'm telling you what, here's King George carrying your love with me. Yeah, for your Saturday, August the 8th. Hope y'all are having a great one.

hear how this ring on my left hand just appeared out of nowhere. I gotta go, I take the chips and the pins, so and hit the road. They say what happens here stays here. All of this will disappear. There's just one little problem.

100.1 WLAY, Mr. Mark here on your Saturday. I do want to tell you about Storytime with Mark. 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Yeah, a new one comes out every Monday. Our great media team in-house puts it together. And it's storied songs, stories from my storied career in songwriting. It's pretty fun and funny even sometimes. So we want y'all to catch it. It's on our social pages, WLAYFM, Instagram, and Facebook. You can even go back and watch the archives, y'all. Hey, we got some Tracy Lawrence on the way for you.

0: Saturday, Mark Chestnut, Steve Warner, and good old Randy Travis from the class of 1989 is going to fire things off next. 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

0: specialty is playing country's greatest hits. We're the legendary 100.1 WLAY. 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The baddest modified drivers in the country go all out for double CRUSA points and bragging rights. Pit gates open at 4, grandstand at 5, drivers meeting at 6:30 with racing to follow. Who will be crowned king? The 6th annual King of Mods, the No Fender Nationals, this Saturday at the North Alabama Speedway.
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He was looking for a soul to steal. 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

on a warm summer's eve. 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
4: Well, life on the farm is kind of laid back. Ain't much an old country boy like me can't hack. Thoroughly to rise, early in the sack. I thank God I'm a country

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We've done special spotlights and salutes, but never one that was 25 songs deep. It's Willie Nelson and Dolly Parton, and what is the occasion? We'll tell you in a bit and kick off every single hour with them and their friends.

0: Every single they released off that 1983 album went to number one, and it went on to sell 4 million copies. That wasn't bad for Alabama, the closer you get on the original country gold.
1: Hey, Rowdy, how are you?
0: I'm doing good. How are you?
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0: What can I play for you?
1: He wants Charlie Pride. Anything Charlie Pride.

0: living that honky tonk dream. It's Alan Jackson from the original Country Gold. Rowdy here with Willie Nelson and Dolly Parton at least two times every hour. And while I'm not a regular reader of the New York Times, nobody can deny it is a newspaper of note. Not long ago, they published a list of the greatest living songwriters in America. Willie and Dolly made the list, and that made our decision very easy. The biggest artist spotlight and salute we have ever done in the history of this show. Willie rides the rails in mere moments, and Dolly does not take too kindly to the bank teller that's making eyes at her man. Hang around.
1: 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This is the original Country Gold.
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1: Hi, my name's Abby. I'm from St. Albans. I'd like to hear "Meet Your Daddy" by Toby Keith.
0: I can play that for you for sure.
1: 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Thank you.

0: bad guy entered his eighth decade on this planet on July the 3rd, and I don't think anyone was more shocked than him. Johnny Lee on the original Country Gold. Rowdy here. More of your requests on the way. Keep them coming. 855-697-6939. It's Willie and it's Dolly at least two times every hour. And that is going to give us the opportunity to really dig deep into their catalogs. And both of them had a lot to pick from. In a Few by the Numbers, the biggest hit Willie Nelson ever had, and a forgotten favorite from Dolly that convinced country radio she would be a mainstay as a solo artist. Now, that's something that typically happens when a singer finally puts up three consecutive number one songs, and the one we will play next was that very tune.
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0: wondering if that guy's got any plans to tour at all in 2026, because as of this weekend, he hadn't got anything on his calendar. Of course, he has earned the break, don't you think? George Strait from the original Country Gold.
1: Hey, Rowdy, this is the Bolins from Vermont. We'd love to hear David Allan Coe. You don't even call me by my name.
0: Just for you guys and everyone else listening on WOKO, I will do it.
1: Thanks. 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

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I wrote him back a letter and I told him it was not the perfect country and western song because he hadn't said anything at all about mama, or trains, or trucks, or prison, or getting drunk. 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Well, I was drunk the day my mom got out of prison.

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2: Hi, Rowdy. 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
3: 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Congratulations.
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